0: It's Backstage Country. Cody Johnson is here as your host this week. I'm Elena, and Cody, we're just a few weeks away at this point, really, from Banks of the Trinity, your new album. It's coming out in June. And the album cover is really striking because I don't know anything about the Lawrence grocery store. I don't know the stories behind it, but you know that there's stories behind it. How many lessons do you think that you learned from sitting at Lawrence's grocery store on that pew?
1: And a lot.
0: About? Yeah.
1: So when I was baling hay for Hootie, I was riding bulls my senior year, you know, rodeo. And me and a buddy of mine went out to a bull riding, and I did okay. I didn't win anything, but I did better than most nights. And we stayed up all night drinking beer. And came back to work at 6 o'clock in the morning, and we still had our rodeo clothes on, and we smelled like beer. And Mr. Hootie caught wind of that and pulled out a toolbox and started throwing wrenches and throwing hammers at us. And we were hiding behind a hay baler, and he said, "Let me tell y'all such and such." He said, "Y'all ever come to work like that again, I'll send you back home." And we never did that again. He was a kind, soft-spoken man, but I figured out real quick that even kind, soft-spoken men with that kind of work ethic and those kind of morals ain't going to put up with it. And so it helped me grow up pretty quick.
0: Well, and honestly, like, as a country music star, what a great lesson to learn early, because a lot of people learn that lesson a little too late.
1: Nail on the head, no pun intended.
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1: That's like my golf course playlist. It's my beach playlist. 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

0: Country. We got Cody Johnson hosting this week. I'm Elena, and we are able to talk about this new album now, which I'm really excited about. We're getting to know a little bit more about Banks of the Trinity, which is coming out next month, and the collaborations, Brothers Osborne, Luke Combs, which was so exciting to see. And, you know, whenever artists have collaborations, of course, we're curious about how it happens because there's so many artists that you could collaborate with. So,
1: right.
0: And I know everyone wants to work with you. So how did this happen? Did you reach out? Did the song just scream Luke or Brothers? Like, what happened for these?
1: Well, the song Foolproof with Brother, first of all, there's not a single Brothers Osborne song that I ever push skip on, ever. I've got every song they've ever put out on my phone. Most of the time, that's like my golf course playlist. It's my beach playlist. It's my fishing playlist. Like, I'm such a huge fan of TJ's voice and John's voice as well. The way it just blends so well with TJ, but John's guitar, there's something. So they say, like, when you play guitar, your left hand is what you know, your right hand is who you are. And he's got both of them. Not only is his left hand just out of this world, but his right hand does something that I haven't really ever heard besides a session player that is no longer with us, one of the greatest players of all time, JT Cornfloss. He just has something that JT had. And anyway, so when I heard this song, I was like, this is a Brothers Osborne song, especially because, like, the key it was in, you know, like the guy on the demo goes, the only ring I gave her came from Lake County. And it just had this, I was like, ooh, that's kind of TJ-ish right there. And so I reached out to him, didn't hear back, and I just told the band that day, I was like, look, just stay out of the way, because the Brothers Osborne are going to be on here, even if it takes me a while to get it done, just stay out of the way of those two guys. And if they say no, we'll come back in and put some parts down. But then, you know, they called and they're like, hey, by the way, it's ironic you reached out. We kind of wanted to get you to do something on our deal. We'll do this if you'll do that. And it just organically just kind of happened. When it comes to the Luke Combs song, Shoot the Bull, Drew Parker and Josh Phillips did something that is completely against the rules as far as I'm concerned as songwriters. They wrote this song specifically for me and Luke. Like, the details in the song about ourselves are so specific that if myself or Luke said no to the song, it just disappears. You'll never hear it. It just throw it in the trash.
0: Whoa. Okay.
1: So, like, if you write a song as a duet, and you approach this artist and they say no, you could still easily say, well, what about this artist and this artist? But this was like personal details of myself and Luke. But the song was so damn good, there's no way around it. I called Luke and text Luke. I'm going to call him out. After about 2 months, finally, he says, hey, man, we're going to do this song. And I'm like, yeah, appreciate you returning my call, you know?
0: Yeah.
1: I talk trash, but I'm just as bad. Like, when I get home here on this ranch, I rarely ever answer my phone. So it takes one to know one, I guess.
0: But, oh, gosh, yeah.
1: It was cool. Two things about both collaborations was getting to sing with people that I feel like I sing really well with because I have all their music, Luke and Brothers Osborne. I have all their music on my phone.
0: Yeah.
1: And so I sing along with them a lot. And I think, like, man, I would be really good singing with TJ and John. And
0: you already know how you sound with them.
1: I could be really good singing with Luke. And I finally got to do it in studio. And I was not wrong.
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4: 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It's so much fun hosting and hanging out with all you guys. We're going to light this thing up. 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I don't

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0: It's Backstage Country. I'm Elena. Cody Johnson is your host this week. We're catching up on all the things. And Cody, there are so many things we can catch up with you on, but one of which is very big right now, your 2026 tour. I mean, when you're putting together the creative for the stage and everything, and hearing you talk about it is so cool. But are you fully involved in every step of that?
1: I mean, not every step. Obviously, there's a lot of legwork, and you don't hire people to do a job and do it for them. I'm not a micromanager. But at the end of every decision, it's coming to me. Because, you know, like just like my record deal, I still own myself. And so why would I have these people, like I said earlier, why would I have these people placed around me and not listen to them? But at the end of the day, I need to make sure that it is 100% organic, me, my approach, well, what I approve. So, yes, I am a country music artist, but very much a business owner.
0: Mm-hmm. Well, and that's something that I do love watching about you and in your career. Like, you're fully, fully in it. And it's always been so fun to see you be truly you and, you know, trends kind of trending around you, and yet you end up creating trends yourself with your business and with your performance, with your music. Have there ever been moments where industry pressure like almost convinced you to become a different version of Cody Johnson, or have you always been like this, so true to yourself?
1: No, I mean, it goes back to like some of my first business in Nashville. I had a publishing deal with Tim Dubois for 4 years, writing songs for a company called B Music. Mm-hmm. And they paid me a retainer of $30,000 a year. And so I took that money, and my wife and I decided that we were going to act like we didn't have it. We just stuck it in an account. There was a clause in my contract that I could buy my publishing, the rights to my publishing for everything I've written, back from them. And at the end of my term, I took their money with interest and gave it back to them. And I owned my publishing and I owned myself. Still own my masters. And it's one of those things that whenever I made my deal with Warner Music Nashville was the only record label in town that would agree to those terms. And a lot of other terms that I'm not going to divulge publicly that nobody else would agree to. Mm-hmm. But they did. Other record labels would say things like, man, if you'll just get rid of the cowboy hat, we can work with you. And it's like, man, this is what I wear on a date with my wife. This is what I wear to church. This is who I am. Like, I don't wear this thing for decoration. It's designed to keep the sun off your neck. And I work out here on the ranch, and I actually have to have this hat.
0: Yep.
1: And in the words of Resist All, we live it every day.
0: Hell yeah.
1: Shameless self-plug right there. I'm sorry.
0: Yeah, it was flawless, honestly.
1: But, you know, there were times when I didn't have as much control. And I think it was just immaturity, just being young and wild and crazy. I didn't have as much control. And that's where I really leaned on my manager, Howie, to kind of be the voice of reason. Yeah. And then as I've gotten older and learned a lot more about finances and business, I've been able to take the reins. And that's really whenever I feel like our success has just blown through the roof, because I'm better between my ears. I'm better up here. You know, the performance was always there. It was always going to progress and get better. But I think me as a man and as a business owner, getting better and really tuning in and being present to what's going on and applying myself, that's what's really made the difference in my career.
2: Don't go anywhere. 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

Hey, it's Cody Johnson. 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
1: It's Backstage Country. I'm Elena. Cody Johnson is your host this week. And that means we get to talk about all of your massive hits, one of which, Dirt Cheap, which is a song that really challenges people to kind of, I don't know, redefine their understanding of wealth, which I really love. So I'm just curious, like for you, when do you feel the richest, Cody Johnson?
2: Oh, man. So recently, we set the record at Houston Rodeo at NRG Stadium for the most tickets ever sold. So as you can probably imagine, it was a big night financially. The next day, woke up pretty early. My schedule was kind of jacked up. And me and my wife and my girls, we got on the buggy and we drove around this ranch that I'm here at now. And we took a bunch of fishing poles and some drinks on ice. And we went pond hopping. We just went fishing. And I sat there and watched my little girls catch bass and perch. And I looked at my wife and said, this is way cooler than Houston Rodeo. So I very much embody the message of Dirt Cheap, because this 800 acres right here, the memories and the things that I get to do with my kids and my wife on this place, it's worth more than any of the money that I get the opportunity to make. I know that money makes the world go around, but that's not what it's about for me.
1: That's beautifully said, and honestly, why this song is so much more beautiful coming from you. And I love hearing it every time. It makes me want to cry. So go ahead, make me cry, Cody. Let's play it.
2: 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This is Dirt Cheap right here on Backstage Country. They came in.

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We got the subdivision all mapped out. It'll sit right here on this land, and you could leave town a rich man. And he said, boys, whatever you're offering, it won't be enough.

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I still see her pink bow and her brown hair. She's in the big city now, but she still calls home.

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0: It's Backstage Country. Cody Johnson is here as your host this week. I'm Elena, and Cody, we're just a few weeks away at this point, really, from Banks of the Trinity, your new album. It's coming out in June. And I have seen some of the conversations that you've had, the early ones about the album. And my impression, and let me know if this is correct, but you do really kind of open up a bit more here about your past and sides that we haven't seen. Is that the case?
1: Yeah, you know, the Banks of the Trinity, you know, that's where I grew up is, you know, we weren't poor, but we were not the rich kids on the block. I can promise you that. My dad would get off work working for TDC, the Texas Department of Criminal Justice, or, you know, corrections at the state of Texas for the prison system. My mom would take every odd job that she could. And then, like, when dad got off work, we would load up all of our equipment. We would go mow yards. We would do whatever we could to make extra money. So it was you're kind of on a fixed income of you get paid at the first of the month. Mm-hmm. Well, at the end of the month, if you're out of milk, you had to wait till the first. So things like when the white bass were running or like whenever the catfish were biting good, that was important. Deer season, that was important to us because it was food in the freezer. There's one less thing you got to go to Walmart and buy. Mm-hmm. And it was a great way to grow up. You know, I learned everything I know about work ethics from my parents because they worked hard. One of the downfalls of growing up in a community like that is there's kind of a ceiling of, you know, what you're capable of, you know. Yeah, I had to really kind of step out of that community when I got old enough to go, I'm gonna take a chance and go chase my dreams. And I'm thankful that my dreams worked. I'm thankful that the work ethic that was instilled by my parents helped me attain those goals. And now I get to sing about where I came from.
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1: Busting my eardrum was probably one of the best things that's ever happened to me.
2: 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You say

0: It's Backstage Country. Cody Johnson is your host this week. I'm Elena. And I love that we just got to kind of catch up here, too, because last time I saw you, it was like around CMA. Well, I guess it was CMA Awards, and you had just had your ear injury. You were itching to perform, but like right in the beginning of having to be very, very calm and, you know, still, which is not your forte. But how did that recovery go, considering a lot was still happening in your life during that time off?
1: In that 3 months off, I would say that at least a quarter of the songs that are going to be on my new album coming out June 26th, Banks of the Trinity, came to me during those 3 months. So everything happens for a reason. If it hadn't have been for the injury, the album wouldn't be what it is now. My physical and mental condition wouldn't be what it is now. So honestly, busting my eardrum was probably one of the best things that's ever happened to me.
0: Isn't that wild? And that happens so often to where, like, we can't understand in the moment why something is happening. And then hindsight, you know, months later, you're like, wow. I mean, the fact that you had the time to work with the album, because you said basically before this, it was like kind of done.
1: Well, I thought it was done. And I would have been comfortable with going with that.
0: Right.
1: But so, and it's funny because there's a song on the album called I Have, and one of the lines in the song is, sometimes I feel like I'm waiting on some twisted damn plan. And it's like, that's what it is. You know, it's this twisted plan, but we're just humans. And so we don't understand that when God's got a plan, it's not going to make sense to us, I would say 90% of the time, you know, but you just got to have faith and go with it. And I'm really grateful for me getting out of my comfort zone and getting a little bit too lazy and seeing how easy it is to slip off that slope. And then like all these songs start pouring in and all of a sudden I go, okay, now the album's done. Wow. Now the album's done.
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1: I
0: know, already. I'm Elena, along with this week's host. You heard him, Cody Johnson.
1: Thank you, ma'am. I'm having fun hanging out. I love sharing some of my stories behind the music, especially my latest hit, The Fall.
0: Yeah, we're loving every minute of it. Well, I'm kind of wondering, do you have one more day in you?
1: You know, always.
0: Yeah.
1: Meantime, we'll see you guys back here tomorrow on Backstage Country. You always

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9: Weather Channel forecast for the Midlands. We are watching the rains coming in from the west, and looks like light rain continues into tonight. Low 54 degrees. Friday, partly cloudy, high 74. Chance for showers Saturday and Sunday with temps near 80 degrees for Mom's Day weekend. I'm meteorologist Scott Laurie Moore at the Weather Channel.
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3: Weather Channel forecast for the Midlands. We are watching the rains coming in from the west, and looks like light rain continues into tonight. Low 54 degrees. Friday, partly cloudy, high 74. Chance for showers Saturday and Sunday with temps near 80 degrees for Mom's Day weekend. I'm meteorologist Scott Laurie Moore at the Weather Channel.
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3: Weather Channel forecast for the Midlands. We are watching the rains coming in from the west, and looks like light rain continues into tonight. Low 54 degrees. Friday, partly cloudy, high 74. Chance for showers Saturday and Sunday with temps near 80 degrees for Mom's Day weekend. I'm meteorologist Scott Laurie Moore at the Weather Channel.
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Montana sky. Driven up and down the coast a few times. London, Paris, paradise. But ain't got much memory. Other scenes come to think I missed them all. And damn, babe,

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2: Weather Channel forecast for the Midlands. We are watching the rains coming in from the west, and looks like light rain continues into tonight. Low 54 degrees. Friday, partly cloudy, high 74. Chance for showers Saturday and Sunday with temps near 80 degrees for Mom's Day weekend. I'm meteorologist Scott Laurie-Moore at the Weather Channel.
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1: Weather Channel forecast for the Midlands. We are watching the rains coming in from the west, and looks like light rain continues into tonight. Low 54 degrees. Friday, partly cloudy, high 74. Chance for showers Saturday and Sunday with temps near 80 degrees for Mom's Day weekend. I'm meteorologist Scott Laurie Moore at the Weather Channel.
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2: Weather Channel forecast for the Midlands. We are watching the rains coming in from the west, and looks like light rain continues into tonight. Low 54 degrees. Friday, partly cloudy, high 74. Chance for showers Saturday and Sunday with temps near 80 degrees for Mom's Day weekend. I'm meteorologist Scott Laurie Moore at the Weather Channel.
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4: Corn and beans seem to be trying to distance themselves from the Iran headlines and falling crude until this week. This week started off with new highs in new crop corn and beans as fund money poured into the ag commodity space. It was a reignition of the inflation trade. Energy prices have been working higher again as there is a recognition that if traffic through the strait does not dramatically increase soon, there are going to be long-lasting supply chain issues. More issues than what the energy markets had been pricing in. Once energy products started making new highs without further escalation of hostilities, that's when spec money started flowing back into commodities as part of the inflation trade. Just when the market was starting to get some momentum to the upside, it all came crashing down on a headline. On Tuesday, Trump said the U.S. had made a proposal to the Iranians to end the conflict, and he thought they were close to accepting it. He said if they did not, he would go back to bombing. The markets quickly reversed direction. Ag commodities were pulled lower as money flow reversed and spec money turned from buyers to sellers. We've been back in a state of limbo again since then, without much new concrete news. There are rumors swirling about how close we are to a deal, but we have been hearing those since the very beginning of the conflict. The funds still have a very long position in the ag space, and there will likely be some more selling pressure if there is a deal announced. The charts do not look good from a technical standpoint, with new highs on Tuesday night followed by a lower close in the trading session. However, there are some bullish undercurrents that will come into play and should help support the grains. The dry season has arrived in Brazil a little early and ended the growing season. It will end some of the later planted corn before it finishes, which will take off some production. Additional production in Argentina may be able to offset, but only time will tell. It has been very wet and cold in parts of the eastern corn belt, but U.S. planting is ahead of average, so the market will not get too excited about that yet. Next week, Trump is supposed to travel to China to meet with Chinese President Xi. As far as we know, as of this recording, that trip is still on. The U.S. Trade Representative Jameson Greer has been saying there will be several ag commodities that the Chinese will agree to buy in addition to more soybeans. The market wants to see something concrete and the enforcement mechanisms in an agreement.

0: Next Tuesday, May 12th at noon, we'll get USDA's monthly supply and demand report, which will be our first look at the new crop balance sheets from USDA.
1: This is Brooke Schaefer. 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
1: Good morning, this is Captain Joe Dennis with Chasing the Wild Outdoors TV, and this is your Santee Cooper Country Fishery Report for May. Stripers are back in the lake in good numbers in 35 to 45 foot of water. Live herring, live shad under a Carolina rig is be your best baits. The shallow water bite for catfish in 5 to 10 foot of water around cypress trees and stumps is really good right now. The drift bite in 15 to 25 foot of water is really good. Santee Cooper rigs, cut herring, cut shad. Most of the crappie have made their way back into the 15 to 20 foot brush piles. Small Charlie Brewer slider jigs or a minnow under a cork is gonna be your best baits. Shellcracker and brim this time of year is gonna be on the beds. Look for the shellcracker in 3 to 5 foot of water around cypress trees, sawgrass, lily pads. Brim's gonna be a little deeper, 5 to 10 foot of water around grass lines and sandy points. Once again, this is Captain Joe Dennis with Chasing the Wild Outdoors TV, and that's your Santee Cooper Country Fishing Report for May.
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3: Well, as we talked about last week, we expected to see some rain in the forecast last weekend. Well, for the majority of the Carolinas, we did get to see that, and it had a positive, if not a minusculely positive effect on the drought map. We got State Assistant Climatologist Corey Davis here. Some big news coming out of the Forest Service. The majority of the counties had the bird ban lifted this past weekend due in part to that rain. Tell us a little bit more about that.
4: Yeah, Kyle, I can't remember the last time we were anticipating a rain event as much as this one last weekend. Just as a reminder, we were looking at low pressure that formed right off the Carolina coastline. So we knew that that would mean better rain chances for parts of eastern, north, and South Carolina. I think most areas got a little bit more than what they expected from this. We saw parts of southeastern North Carolina, like the Wilmington area, that picked up a little over an inch. Down along the coast in South Carolina, they had upwards of 2 inches. And in Charleston, they had more than an inch last weekend. That was their biggest rain event since the beginning of January this year, more than 4 months ago. So just shows how hard those rains have been to come by down in South Carolina. And then as we worked our way further north and west, especially into western North Carolina, the totals were a little bit lighter. Most of the mountains in Piedmont had less than half an inch of rain, but again, still better rain than we had seen for most of the month of April up to that point. And as you said, that did have an impact on the Forest Service's burn ban. They were really waiting to get one good rain event to help tamp down some of that fire danger.
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9: Weather Channel forecast for the Midlands. Lots of sunshine here on this Friday with a high 75. We'll see the clouds start to advance in tonight as our lows drop to 59. Showers on tap for Saturday with Saturday's high 78 and 83 on Mother's Day with a chance of showers and storms. Scattered showers and storms expected for early next week. Richard DeWedding at the Weather Channel.
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1: Weather channel forecast for the Midlands. Lots of sunshine here on this Friday with a high 75. We'll see the clouds start to advance in tonight as our lows drop to 59. Showers on tap for Saturday with Saturday's high 78 and 83 on Mother's Day with a chance of showers and storms. Scattered showers and storms expected for early next week. Richard DeWedding at the Weather Channel.
2: SFN News, I'm Kyle Nash. Farm equipment costs could ease some if a successful House Farm Bill amendment survives in a final law. Emission controls and fuel efficiencies on farm equipment are not the dominant causes of recent price increases, but are thought to contribute to them enough so that farmers are complaining about breakdowns and repair costs. Indiana Republican Victoria Spark spearheaded a Farm Bill amendment passed on a party-line vote to deal with the problem.
3: All this bill does is exempt large tractors and combines from unreasonable Clean Air Act emission standards.
2: That are already waived, Sparks pointed out, for military equipment in the name of national security, adding that food security is also national security. Sparks also questioned the amount of pollution from farm vehicles.
3: How much damage to the environment is a combine going to do in 2 weeks in the field? These emission standards, however, are doing real damage to family farms and grocery prices.
2: She said the standards are causing delays, fires, and high consumer prices, Sparks argued.
3: Ask any farmers about DEF, diesel exhaust fluid, and you will hear it. Farm equipment and input costs have increased 30 to 100%. In just 5 years.
2: Supply chain issues, inflation, labor shortages, and reduced production are largely blamed, while emission controls add to the cost. President Trump and Chinese President Xi Jinping are scheduled to meet in Beijing on May 14th and 15th. Jerry Gulke, a market analyst and founder of the Gulke Group, talked about what the meeting will likely mean for the soybean market.
4: Apparently, we're anticipating good news, and we haven't heard about that 8 million that Trump would like to sell. We're behind about 8 to 10 million over normal exports. So a person could assume that the market is thinking that something's good going to come out of the meeting. However, I remember the phase one meeting that they had back when Trump won, it was first term, and everybody's excited about that. But in that framework that we had and signed, there was a phrase in there that China agreed to buy X amount of dollars worth of goods.
2: Kyle Nash, I'm SFN News.
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0: everybody, are you ready? From a humble church fundraiser in 1996 to one of the biggest, most anticipated events in the region, the 29th Annual Black Cowboy Rodeo, Bucking Broncos and Horse Show, Saturday, May 23rd. 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

Ooh, I got a good quote for you this morning. If everyone in the world wrote down their problems and put them in a hat, would you risk grabbing one or would you keep your own? Here's Tucker Wetmore.

0: New Country 105.3 The Cat. Don't forget that Bark in the Park is coming up. Cannot wait. 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
1: Weather channel forecast for the Midlands. Lots of sunshine here on this Friday with a high 75. We'll see the clouds start to advance in tonight as our lows drop to 59. Showers on tap for Saturday with Saturday's high 78 and 83 on Mother's Day with a chance of showers and storms. Scattered showers and storms expected for early next week. Richard DeWedding at the Weather Channel.
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56 degrees right now. We're going to warm up to 73. It's going to be a beautiful day. We do have some rain moving in tomorrow and Sunday. Not complaining about that. Here's Vincent Mason on the Cat. Good morning.

Jason Aldean on New Country 105.3, The Cat. If you are celebrating Mother's Day and you haven't figured out what you're going to do yet, it is time for a cram session. According to the National Retail Federation, spending on Mother's Day is expected to reach a record $38 billion this year. That's up from $34.1 billion, which was last year, and more than the previous record, which was $35.7 billion, and that was in 2023. The average person plans to spend $284 on a Mother's Day gift. What y'all getting? Y'all gotta let a girl know what's happening right now. 54% say they plan to get something for their mother or their stepmother, followed by their wife and then their daughter. As far as in-law, sister, pets, don't laugh. There are people out there that absolutely do that. Flowers are the most popular gift. Who doesn't love flowers, especially if you can plant them in your yard and enjoy them year after year? That's always a great gift. Followed by a greeting card. I'm going to go lame on that. I'm going to go lame on that. If it's handwritten, 10 out of 10. But if it's just like a regular generic card, I think you could have put a little more thought into it. Some sort of special outing, whatever it is. Let's go grab a brunch. Let's go get a picnic. Let's go to a concert. Let's go to a ball game. Whatever it is. Dinner, brunch, anything. Okay, what came in for, and I talk about this all the time, gift cards. It's a great gift. The greeting card wouldn't be lame if you put a gift card in there. Yeah, let her go buy something that she can treat herself. A clothing accessory like jewelry, always a good gift. Diamonds are a girl's best friend. But like I always say, whoever said that never owned a dog. While we're on that, have you considered getting

0: 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There's a new contest to find America's coolest soccer mom. One lucky winner will receive $1,000, a customized tumbler, and a nugget dipping tray. Now, you can enter yourself or you can nominate your favorite soccer mom. Here's how it works. You're going to record a brief video, 2 minutes or less, making your case for the crown. It can be anything. They said you can show off how you stock your kids' sports ride. You can give a direct-to-camera testimonial. They want to see the chaos, and they said they want to see some creativity. All right, number two, you can also submit contact information, a cool mom vibe paragraph. Okay, whatever that means. They asked that it's 300 words or less because, well, obviously, a cool mom would never, ever, ever type more than 300 words on any platform. Okay? Trim the fat on that. Seriously. Applications are due by Thursday, May 21st, and you can nominate your hardworking mom, the one that is the coolest. They do ask that she be 18 years or older. Oh, yeah. Let's do that. Okay, all the info is going to be posted to New Country 105 through the Cat's Facebook page. 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
0: Today we remember Eddie Rabbit, one of country music's smoothest hit makers and storytellers as far as I'm concerned. Before becoming a star, he worked as a truck driver and even wrote songs for legends like Elvis Presley, including Kentucky Rain. Did you know that one? Eddie helped shape country pop crossover music in the late 70s and 80s with massive hits like I Love Rainy Night, Driving My Life Away, Every Which Way But Loose. He earned multiple number one songs, ACM and CMA awards, and became known for blending country, rock, and pop into a sound that fans still absolutely love today. Eddie Rabbit passed away this week in 1998 at age 56 after a long, courageous battle with lung cancer. Though gone too soon, his music continues to ride shotgun with generation after generations of country fans. And here is my personal favorite. Doesn't get any better for my money.

can't explain it, but as good as music sounds, it always sounds better on Friday. I can't explain it. Science, I guess. Here's Riley Green on the Cat. Good morning.

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0: Kane Brown on New Country 105.3 The Cat. So we do this segment every Friday morning. It's called Spotlight on Stupid, and it's brought to you by Grubbs Furniture and Appliances in St. Matthews, Harry C. Razor Drive. If you're wanting to do some updating to your bedroom or your living room, or maybe even put some beautiful Hinkle rockers on your porch, Adam and the crew over at Grubbs can help you with that. They are incredible to work with. So we are heading to West Virginia, not in Florida today. This story does seem very West Virginia-ish. I feel like there's more like yard chickens in West Virginia than there is in Florida. You'll see what I'm saying. A West Virginia woman is facing charges after she allegedly chased down and fired multiple shots at a driver who hit a chicken outside her home. The West Virginia State Police responded last Friday night to an intersection in Wirt County after a man was reportedly shot at, according to a criminal complaint. The trooper spoke to the victim, who claimed he was driving his side-by-side. He's minding his own business when immediately, bam! What was that? Oh, God. It's a chicken. Yes, he struck a chicken right in front of someone's house. He kept going. That was a mistake. Not saying I'm on her side, but that was a mistake. You stop. You knock at the door. Very sorry about your chicken. Can I run to Orange Vermilion and buy you another one? That's how you handle that. But he kept going, minding his own business. Then he looks in his rearview mirror and he sees this crazy woman driving a Toyota Tacoma. I got to tell you, I kind of like her. I really do. I mean, she seems like a woman who handles business. But then she takes it too far. At first, she's just blaring her horn. So you're like, okay, that's all right. She probably just wants him to pull over and apologize. Give her whatever money the chicken costs. I don't know. I don't know what the going rate is for chickens. What is that, $5? I don't know. I'd have to ask Orange Vermilion. I have no idea. She's blaring the horn. She's tailgating him. She's acting like Cruella de Vil, you know. He's like, oh, God, what am I to do? So he turned onto an intersection. That is when the suspect put the pickup truck in park. She got out of the vehicle. This is where she loses me. She pulls out her gun and she shoots at him 3 times. We're not shooting people over chickens. What is happening right now? He claims he saw the gun pointing at him, and then shots were fired. Thankfully, she's a horrible shot because he was not hurt. She has been arrested. No word if he is going to refund her on her chicken.
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0: 58 degrees right now, a little bit cloudy. Going to warm up nicely today to about 73 degrees. We do have some rain moving in tomorrow. It looks like that's going to be hanging out for a while, all Saturday, Sunday, and possibly Monday as well. It is that time of morning. I check in with Mr. Alan Rode. What y'all got going on this weekend, Alan?
8: I'm telling you right now, we have got the mark down pencil sharp and putty, and we are flat out doing it. Go to the website, look at our prices, and then go check out every other Kia dealership. We're killing them.
0: Now, it's something we haven't talked about in a while is that unbeatable warranty. Can you explain a little bit about that?
8: Well, we have a 10-year, 100,000-mile powertrain, okay? Now, what that does is if your engine, your transmission, and there's a couple other things, I'm not exactly sure what all's included, you'll find that out from the service department. However, if any of that goes out, which is your main item, engine, transmission, let's face it, if you go out before 100,000 miles or 10 years, you can replace it absolutely free.
0: That is huge peace of mind right there. If you are buying a vehicle for yourself, or maybe you're buying one for a child that's getting ready to go off to college, or maybe they just graduated and they're going out in the real world and you want to give them that good start, and you know that they're going to be safe because it's got that unbeatable warranty, which really says a lot.
8: Not to mention the road side assistance for 5 years and 60,000 miles. So, you know, if they run out of gas, we're going to bring them gas.
0: That's right. Don't run out of gas. Definitely do not want to do that. Alan, how many times in your life have you run out of gas? I'm just curious.
8: Well, back in the day now, back in high school, I ran out all the time. But I mean,
0: back whenever you were a young blood.
8: Yeah, when I was a young blood, yeah. I probably a couple times a week. That's about it. Not too
0: a couple
8: many.
0: Times a week? You know? Who was always your first call whenever you ran out of gas? Or did you just start hoofing
8: well,
0: it to the gas station?
8: Well, my gas gauge did work. That was the problem. But I'm going to tell you right now, all my new Kia's gas gauges work.
0: There you go. That does help. That's really helpful.
8: A lot.
0: Where can people find you, Alan?
8: At the corner of Bypass 21 and Highway 301 at the beginning of the all new Burns Auto Mile.
0: Have a great day, Alan Rode.
8: I will see you Monday.
0: See you Monday.

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New Country 105.3, The Cat. We are going to talk with the crew this morning from Bark in the Park. Cannot wait. That is taking place tomorrow. All the details coming up next, right here on The Cat. First, here's Luke Combs.

is Haley, and people ask if you're on the radio, consider it a compliment. All the locals know and love Haley in the Morning on New Country 105.3.

0: New Country 105.3, The Cat. I've got Allie and Miss Susanna in this morning. We are talking about Bark in the Park, which is taking place tomorrow. Always a fantastic event. Those proceeds help out the Orangeburg SPCA right here on Rough Road so much. Good morning, ladies.
1: Good morning.
2: Good morning.
0: How is everybody doing?
1: Well, you know how it is planning an event.
0: You're watching the weather, what, every 5 minutes? Every 10 minutes?
1: No, I'm not stressing. I've got two weather sources, and it's improving. We're down to 30% today, Allie.
2: Well, dogs love rain.
1: Yeah.
0: That's very true.
1: Yeah, and the dogs have to be walked anyway, so even if there's a drizzle, come on out.
0: Absolutely.
1: But I don't think it's
0: a little drizzle's not going to hurt you.
1: I don't think it's going to be a wet event.
0: No, I don't think so either. I think it's just going to be kind of spotty throughout the day, which we can definitely handle that. So tell me about it. What do we have planned?
1: Well, we have food trucks.
0: Love a good food truck.
1: Yeah, we've got three or four good solid, Philly cheesesteaks.
0: Oh,
1: Mexican,
0: delicious.
2: Hot dogs, hamburgers.
0: Oh, something for everybody. American, yeah.
1: That. And so that's one thing that is there. And then we've got a lot of local vendors that, are oriented toward pet. You know, they have some type of pet relationship.
0: Absolutely.
1: Some of them,
0: yeah.
1: Some of them don't.
2: It's a broad spectrum. We have bakeries, and then, of course, we have jewelry. We have a craft vendor, and we have a couple of puppy bakeries.
1: Yeah.
2: I know.
0: I love that.
1: Four-legged.
2: Yes, it's really exciting.
1: Bakery.
0: Yes, very exciting. Will there be some dogs out there for adoption?
2: Yes.
1: There will be some at the SPCA.
0: Okay.
1: Table, location. Several different ones. And of course, we do like to emphasize there are no same day adoptions.
2: Right.
0: Absolutely. You have to be careful.
1: Unless you're Allie's mother. Totally vetted.
0: Right.
1: But it's,
0: or me.
1: Yeah.
2: Or you, of course. Yes. Come get all of them.
1: Yeah. Because, we don't want to just get the dogs out of the shelter. We want them to go to a good home.
0: Absolutely. So it is crucial that they go to a good home and that they understand what kind of dog it is, what kind of breed it is, that kind of thing, so they don't get this dog home and go, oh, I didn't realize I had to get it groomed every 3 weeks or whatever it may be.
2: Well, and puppies are super cute at first. And if you make an impulse decision, 24 hours later, you're like, oh.
0: What have I done?
2: So I like to tell people, just take the night to sleep on it.
0: I think that's a great idea.
2: And then we can, definitely finalize it tomorrow.
0: Every single time I get a puppy, it usually takes me about 2 or 3 hours. And then I remember about potty training.
2: Yes.
1: Oh, boy.
0: Every time. And you would think by this time in my life, I would, but I think that that's like a little trick that God does to you, though. You know, kind of like you don't really remember childbirth.
2: Yes.
0: It's hazy. I think that's why.
2: The overpowering cuteness definitely helps that.
0: It definitely helps. And the love and reward you end up getting is 100% worth all the time you put into potty train the dog. No doubt about it.
2: Yes.
0: All right, what time are we starting tomorrow morning?
1: 10 o'clock.
0: Okay.
1: I'd also like to shout out to Hills Pet.
0: They're wonderful.
1: We've got a local
0: sponsor.
1: Manufacturing of Hills Food here, and they will be there.
0: Perfect.
1: And there will be some.
0: Are they your
1: free
0: title
1: samples.
0: Sponsor of the event?
1: They are.
0: Wonderful.
1: Hills Pet Nutrition, and local to Orangeburg.
0: That's right.
1: Is our title sponsor, and of course, your station is.
0: We are happy to do it.
1: Helping us out
0: anytime, anything for the animals. Y'all know that.
1: And but we just want everybody to come and have a good time. Oh, we do have a raffle.
0: All right, let's talk about it.
1: We have a 50-50 raffle going on.
0: Love that.
1: Where you would have the opportunity to take home 50% of the proceeds.
0: Right. So let's say the tickets are $10, and that means that whenever they do the, I don't know how much tickets are, but whenever they do $2.
2: Yes.
0: Even better.
1: Your odds are so much better on this than a lottery. So
0: even better.
1: Come spend a few dollars.
0: Yes, but keep in mind that if you win, you're going to get 50% of that pot, and then the other 50% is going to the dog. So you're truly winning even if you don't win.
2: Right,
0: you're helping out these pets. And I think a lot of people don't realize how much cost goes in just to keep y'all's facility up and going and operating.
1: And it goes up.
0: Absolutely,
2: yeah,
0: it does.
2: We don't get the state or the federal funding. So these kinds of things are really the only thing that keep us open.
0: They help out so much.
2: Yes.
0: We've talked about it before, but if you are out and about in town and you're doing some shopping, grab an extra bag of dog food, grab an extra blanket, grab an whatever it is. If you have an extra kennel at your house, anything,
2: yes.
0: I know that y'all would appreciate it so much if someone did drop that off.
2: Of course, yes.
1: And donations like that can just be left at the front door. If we're in the back cleaning, if Allie's in the back cleaning.
2: We do a lot of play groups and things too,
1: yeah.
2: And we're trying to really help the dogs get more stimulation so that they don't, you know, feel like they're in a prison.
0: Absolutely. And that's a great volunteer opportunity.
2: It is.
0: Someone
2: so
0: that's maybe in high school and that was looking for some community hours or something,
2: yes,
0: like that. That would be phenomenal.
2: I think that's the best.
1: When can we sign Alden up? When is he going?
0: Now. Now.
1: When,
0: I'm not kidding.
1: He needs
0: today.
1: When
2: I need
0: he
2: some
0: would
2: washed.
0: Love it. He would love it. Take my love for animals and quadruple it, and that's him. I mean, he absolutely loved. He had it in his mind for forever that he wanted to be a vet until I explained to him that there would be times he'd have to put an animal to sleep, and he quickly changed his mind. He said, "Mom, I can't do it." He said, "I would just sit there and cry."
2: Oh, I get it. I get it.
1: I think with emotional maturity would come an understanding.
0: Yes, yes, absolutely. Absolutely. We may revisit it in a couple of years,
1: yes.
0: Whenever he gets a little.
2: I must not have emotional maturity because I'm still like, no, no, I don't
0: want
2: to.
0: Some of us never get that, Allie.
2: For that whole reason, I just, no, thank you.
0: Yeah, he was like, "Mama, I would love it except for that." And he gets very, very emotional. He has his mama's heart for sure.
2: Well, then he can come over to me and we can just be friends and we can play with puppies all day long. And there's none of that.
0: Yes. Now, yes. If there is somebody listening right now that definitely wants to get involved tomorrow, is it too late? Who do they need to reach out to? What can they do?
1: Well, they would probably, the quickest way would be
2: Facebook.
1: Go to Facebook.
0: That's always the easiest way.
2: Yes.
1: Also, the website, orangeburgspca.org.
0: Okay, perfect, perfect. Now, keep in mind, I've got all this info also posted on 105.3 The Cat's Facebook page, but I will reshare that, so it will be at the top of the page. So if anybody is listening and has any questions, they can find that link right there also.
2: Right. Awesome.
0: Make sure to come out tomorrow. You can bring your pets. Just make sure they're on a leash.
1: Absolutely.
2: Yes.
0: They're a responsible pet owner.
2: That's right.
0: Yes.
2: Yes.
0: And they love it. I know that my littles get so excited at Bark in the Park. They think it's like, it's for them. It is.
2: Going on. Yes. Mm-hmm.
0: Thank y'all so much for coming by. We really do appreciate it. And again, all this info will be posted 105.3 The Cat on Facebook. If somebody wants to purchase some raffle tickets.
1: Oh, yeah. We'll be selling them there. And
0: perfect.
1: We will do the drawing tomorrow.
0: Awesome. Awesome. And if you'll let me know that winner, I'll be sure to get it on air for you as well.
1: Okay.
0: That would be awesome. All right, here's Bailey Zimmerman on The Cat.

0: Zimmerman.
1: On New Country 105.3, the cat. So I feel bad because we gave all the love to the dogs and we did not even mention the cats. And I promise you, there are some cats right now that are listening that are not happy. So let's talk about the kitty cats a little bit. Are we going to have some available for adoption tomorrow?
2: Yes. Well, for, yes, for claiming.
3: Yes.
0: Perfect.
2: You can claim a cat or a kitten tomorrow. We'll have some that are, we have some that
3: and
2: are
3: some
2: very
3: seniors.
2: Social.
3: And some seniors.
0: I love the seniors.
2: Yes. I have a foster that wants to bring a senior home, but she doesn't want to adopt. I need to talk to you about that.
3: Foster's great. Love it.
0: Absolutely. Yeah. Absolutely.
2: We need them all. We need fosters, volunteers, but yes, there will be kitties.
0: Well, if you are one of those people like me, that the last couple of days you have maybe seen a little snake or two in your barn.
2: Oh, yeah.
0: Now is the time to go ahead and get that cat or kitten. We have two barn cats and they are very proud of their work. I mean, they will, when they kill a mole or something like that, they bring it up to the house.
2: Oh, I have.
0: You know, like.
3: They're so proud.
0: They're so proud. And so, obviously, I make a big deal about it because I don't want to hurt their feelings.
2: My house cat goes out for a few hours in the evening and there's all, and then comes back in and there's always.
0: It's showing their appreciation. Yeah, this is how much I love you. So, I killed this lizard and you're welcome.
2: And sometimes she only eats a part of it so she can show me.
0: Which is fine.
2: Her work.
0: Right. But I always make a big to-do about it. I'm like, oh my gosh, it's a mole. Thank you. You're so appreciated. You know, the usual bells and whistles. You got
3: to
0: do that.
3: Definitely go to sleep happy after that.
0: Yes, absolutely. So definitely go by and see all the friendly faces at Bark in the Park tomorrow. 10 o'clock is when things will start. It's right there at Centennial Park.
2: Yes. Yeah, easy access.
0: Easy access. I've got all the info posted on 105.3 The Cat's Facebook page. And I know it is not said enough, but thank y'all so much for everything y'all do for the dogs and cats in this community. Well, we appreciate you so much.
2: Thank you.
0: You are so welcome. We'll see you tomorrow.
4: Channel forecast for the Midlands. Lots of sunshine here on this Friday with a high 75. We'll see the clouds start to advance in tonight as our lows drop to 59. Showers on tap for Saturday with Saturday's high 78 and 83 on Mother's Day with a chance of showers and storms. Scattered showers and storms expected for early next week. Richard DeWedding at the Weather Channel.
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0: 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A big thank you to the crew from the SPCA for coming in this morning to chat a little bit about Bark in the Park. All that info is posted on 105.3 The Cat's Facebook page. 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
2: 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The statement, findings, conclusions, and recommendations are those of the author and do not necessarily reflect the views of the U.S. Department of Health and Human Services.
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On New Country 105.3 The Cat, we made it to Friday, Cat Country. Man, it's going to be a nice weekend. We do have some rain moving in, but that's okay. The dogs will love it at Bark in the Park. That's taking place tomorrow. Centennial Park, a great way to help out. If you cannot be at Bark in the Park tomorrow, definitely go to their Facebook page and buy some raffle tickets. They're going to do a 50-50 raffle. Tickets are only $2. And remember that those proceeds are going to help out those dogs and cats at the shelter so much. So anything you could give would be so appreciated.

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Country 105.3. The cat going to top out about 74 today. Tomorrow, a high of 75 with some rain moving in. Sunday, the same thing, high of 81 with more rain moving in. If you're planning to just get on your couch all day Sunday and snuggle up with a blankie, and you, like me, love documentaries, Should I Marry a Murderer? It is on Netflix. I watched it. I finished it two nights ago. Really, really good. Very well done. And I mean, I love the story because I like the whole social dilemma process that you get to watch unfold. But I just loved the scenery. It is filmed in Scotland. And just the scenery alone is just absolutely breathtaking. So I recommend it. Here's Ella Langley on the cat.

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0: Jordan Davis. On New Country 105.3, The Cat. Don't forget, this Sunday is Mother's Day. If you don't have any money to buy a, whatever it is, a gift card or a dinner or a plant or anything, I talked about this earlier, a handwritten note. I think that would mean so, so much. Handwritten, that's key. I don't know why that whole thing has gone away. I mean, I know, but I'm sad about it. There's just something to me that's very, very classic about receiving a handwritten note. My son gets so mad when I make him sit at the table and write thank you notes. But it's one of those lost arts. It's going away, and I don't want it to.
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8: Weather Channel forecast for the Midlands. Lots of sunshine here on this Friday with a high 75. We'll see the clouds start to advance in tonight as our lows drop to 59. Showers on tap for Saturday with Saturday's high 78 and 83 on Mother's Day with a chance of showers and storms. Scattered showers and storms expected for early next week. Richard DeWedding at the Weather Channel.
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On New Country 105.3, the cat working a little bit on saving you some money. 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And that can add up, especially if you have a million animals like I do. Gift cards help. 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That is where my tiny spaniels go, and they absolutely love Brandy and the crew over there. 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

background featuring Jimmy Buffett and Knee Deep on New Country 105.3. 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

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There's Tucker Wetmore.

0: Jason Aldean. Y'all know how much I absolutely love shopping for y'all. 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

0: 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Equipment that can quickly warn you during emergencies is being tested. If this had been an actual emergency, such as a tornado watch, tornado warning, flash flood warning, or a hurricane warning, official messages would have followed the alert tone. 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This concludes this test of the emergency alert system.
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2: 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It's not worth the risk or cost. 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This message was prepared by Edisto Health Coalition and the Tri-County Commission on Alcohol and Drug Abuse under a federal award from the Substance Abuse Prevention and Treatment Block Grant, SAPTBG, of the U.S. Department of Health and Human Services, Substance Abuse and Mental Health Services Administration, CFDA number 93.959, grant award B08TI084670. The statement findings, conclusions, and recommendations are those of the author and do not necessarily reflect the views of the U.S. Department of Health and Human Services.

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0: door. I hope y'all have a fantastic Friday. Don't forget, Bark in the Park is taking place tomorrow. That is a fantastic event and a great way to support the Orangeburg SPCA right here on Rough Road in Orangeburg.
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6: Weather Channel forecast for the Midlands. It's a windows down afternoon with nothing but bright sunshine and 75. Clouds creep in tonight as we drop to 60. Few stray sprinkles by daybreak, and keep the umbrella closed for Saturday as we'll see a few passing showers. Temperatures in the upper 70s. Richard DeWedding at the Weather Channel.
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2: Red, red, red, red, red, red, red, red, red, red, red, red, red, red, red, red, red, red, red, red, red, red, red, red, red, red, red, red, red, red, red, red, red, red, red, red, red, red, red, 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

0: New Country 105.3 The Cat. That's going to wrap up the Country Cafe with Matt, brought to you by Cooper Kenny's Famous Barbecue Sauce. It's Friday night, people, for crying out loud. You need to go out and get you some Cooper Kenny's right now, whether you're going to be grilling out this weekend or not. Cooper Kenny's the way to go. All right, on the way, Tim McGraw, Dirk Bentley, and Dustin Lynch.
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New Country, 105.3 The Cat. Don't forget, Bark in the Park is tomorrow over at the Edda Stowe Rose Gardens Inn at Centennial Park. It's going on from 10 to 2. Just remember to keep all your four-legged friends on a leash. Here's Ella Langley and Morgan Wallen.

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0: New Country 105.3, The Cat. And if you are a gamer like me, the news yesterday, well, it was something awesome. Yeah, for you nostalgia fans out there, you nostalgia gamers, Star Fox 64. Yeah, one of the greatest video games of all time, Dual Barrel, is going to be coming to the Switch 2 this fall. Hell yeah, I'm all for that. That's all I know, baby. I'm enjoying it already. Getting back into the pilot seat with Star Fox and the boys. Yeah, but that's coming up this fall, so get ready for that. Hardy, Brantley, Gilbert, Dawshaw, on to why.
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11: Weather Channel forecast for the Midlands. It's a windows down afternoon with nothing but bright sunshine and 75. Clouds creep in tonight as we drop to 60. Few stray sprinkles by daybreak, and keep the umbrella closed for Saturday as we'll see a few passing showers. Temperatures in the upper 70s. Richard DeWedding at the Weather Channel.
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1: 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Many of the teachers recognized will be mentioned on Haley in the Morning. The grand prize winner will receive prizes from all of our sponsors and will be announced on May 29th. 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
1: 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They say,
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0: New Country 105.3 The Cat. That's going to do it for me, Matt. I am out of here. Enjoy your weekend. Don't forget Bark in the Park tomorrow from 10 until 2 at the Edisto Rose Gardens. We got that 50-50 drawing going on, games and demonstrations. Of course, you can bring your four-legged friends. They just need to be on a leash. That's all I can tell you. All right, on the way, Uncle Cracker, Eric Church, and Kane Brown. See you Monday.
1: When you think about your elementary, middle, high school, or college years, is there one teacher that stands out in your mind above all the rest? 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
7: Weather Channel forecast for the Midlands. It's a windows down afternoon with nothing but bright sunshine and 75. Clouds creep in tonight as we drop to 60. A few stray sprinkles by daybreak, and keep the umbrella closed for Saturday as we'll see a few passing showers. Temperatures in the upper 70s. Richard DeWedding at the Weather Channel.
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1: 105.3 of the Cat, that is Hudson Westbrook there. Our next artist is Ella Langley, and she's become very popular, not just with the girlies. Now, if you're familiar, her male fan base has their own nickname. They're called Ella's Fellas. And by the way, she sells...

want to say a big thank you to our friends over at the Orangeburg SPCA. They came by this morning and talked with Haley for Bark in the Park, and that's coming up tomorrow from 10 to 2 at the Edisto Rose Garden. So get on out there.

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0: the Cat. Jordan Davis turned this truck around. I am Palmer. So if maybe if you're heading out to the movie theaters this weekend, you're taking mom with you, well, maybe she would love to see Mortal Kombat 2. I'm just saying. I mean, if she is, she's like the coolest mom on the planet. But if not, you probably may want to avoid that. There's also one out there. It's more for the kids. It's The Sheep Detectives, rated PG. And that one looks super cute. I'm going to go ahead and say this now. I think that one wins the weekend. It's just a guess.
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0: When you think about your elementary, middle, high school, or college years, is there one teacher that stands out in your mind above all the rest? We have partnered with our friends at North Road Nursery and Landscape Supply to honor and recognize these teachers for their tireless efforts. For the entire month of May, we will be accepting nominations for Teacher of the Year. 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Many of the teachers recognized will be mentioned on Haley in the Morning. The grand prize winner will receive prizes from all of our sponsors and will be announced on May 29th. A huge thank you to our title sponsor, North Road Nursery and Landscape Supply, and all of our supporting sponsors, Duke's Harley Funeral Home, First Citizens Bank, and Way to Go. 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
4: Weather Channel forecast for the Midlands. It's a windows down afternoon with nothing but bright sunshine and 75. Clouds creep in tonight as we drop to 60. A few stray sprinkles by daybreak, and keep the umbrella close for Saturday as we'll see a few passing showers. Temperatures in the upper 70s. Richard DeWedding at the Weather Channel.
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105.3 The Cat, your home for Haley every weekday morning. You never know who's going to show up on the show. Like this morning, we had the Orangeburg SPCA crew show up for Talk About Bark in the Park. That's happening tomorrow right here in Orangeburg.

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0: McConnell. It's 105.3 of the Cat. Uh-oh. Look who deactivated his social media. It looks like Zach Bryan has deactivated everything that he has because, well, once again, Zach doesn't know how to play well with others. And this whole controversy with him and the fan just got too much for him.
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It's 105.3 of the Cat. Coming up, we're going to talk about the best TV moms out there, according to Ranker.com.

0: life this weekend, let's take a moment to recognize the best TV moms. According to Ranker.com, which is a website in which, you know, us everyday people get to vote on, here is the top 10 list as of right now. Coming in at number 10 is Reba from Reba. Number 9 is Carol Brady from The Brady Bunch. Samantha Stevens from Bewitched is number 8. Number 7, Lucy Ricardo from I Love Lucy. Number 6 is Marge Simpson. Number 5 is Wilma Flintstone. Number 4 is Sophia from The Golden Girls, who should be way higher on the list. Number 3 is Morticia Adams from The Adam Family Show. And, of course, number 2, this is funny that she's up there because she was like the worst mother ever. Moira Rose from Schitt's Creek is number 2. And number 1 is Kitty Foreman from That 70s Show. I love that list.
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6: Weather Channel forecast for the Midlands. It's a windows down afternoon with nothing but bright sunshine and 75. Clouds creep in tonight as we drop to 60. Few stray sprinkles by daybreak, and keep the umbrella closed for Saturday, as we'll see a few passing showers, temperatures in the upper 70s. Richard DeWedding at the Weather Channel.
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born and raised in the Midlands. Haley in the Morning on New Country 105.3 The Cat. 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

Bree the Cat. Welcome to the Live Drive at 5, and welcome to the weekend. It's brought to you by Cooper Kinney's Famous Barbecue Sauce. Well, the Live Drive at 5 is, and Cooper Kinney should be, you know, brought to you by the weekend as well. Because, I mean, if you're out grilling this weekend, you should have some Cooper Kinney sauce, right? Of course you should.

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church and drink in my hand. It's 105.3 The Cat. Coming up, got some Russell Dickerson there for you. And we're going to talk about Morgan Wallen as well. Hang on.

0: the Cat. Wrapping up the live drive at 5 with Luke Combs, sleepless in a hotel room. I am Palmer, and a lot of things get talked about with Morgan Wallen, but not a lot of the good things. But I did want to take time and say this about him. Morgan Wallen quietly paid for a funeral of a young fan last August. He met the boy 2 months prior and gave him the VIP treatment at his show, including limo transportation and everything else. The boy's mom shared Morgan's kindness in an update. She said, quote, "Going to see your favorite artist this summer, and even though you're in heaven, I know you're going to have the best seat in the house. I'm very blessed and thankful that you were able to meet him. I will forever be a Morgan Wallen fan." So the fact that he just really silently paid for the funeral, and that's just amazing when artists and, you know, people who have this type of influence over, you know, the public do things like that but don't talk about it. I think that's amazing.
1: Prom and graduation season will soon be here, but underage drinking shouldn't be. Underage drinking is still against the law, and buying or transferring alcohol to anyone under the age of 21 can cost you close to $1,200 and 30 days in jail. So please be mindful when hosting celebrations and gatherings in your home. It's not worth the risk or cost. Remember, it's in your hands to keep it out of their hands. This message was prepared by Edisto Health Coalition and the Tri-County Commission on Alcohol and Drug Abuse under a federal award from the Substance Abuse Prevention and Treatment Block Grant, SAPTBG, of the U.S. Department of Health and Human Services, Substance Abuse and Mental Health Services Administration, CFDA number 93.959, Grant Award B08TI084670. The statement, findings, conclusions, and recommendations are those of the author and do not necessarily reflect the views of the U.S. Department of Health and Human Services.
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1: Weather Channel forecast for the Midlands. It's a windows down afternoon with nothing but bright sunshine and 75. Clouds creep in tonight as we drop to 60. Few stray sprinkles by daybreak, and keep the umbrella closed for Saturday as we'll see a few passing showers. Temperatures in the upper 70s. Richard DeWedding at the Weather Channel.
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105.3 The Cat, just in case you need the reminder, Mother's Day is Sunday, people. This is, you know, not a drill. Get out there, get mom something nice.

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0: Big Cat. That's going to wrap up my work day. Time for me to get on out of here. And my work week, as a matter of fact. But don't forget, coming up tomorrow, we do have Bark in the Park over on Edisto Rose Gardens. That goes on between 10 and 2. And, of course, thank you again to the friends over at Orangeburg SPCA for coming in and talking about Bark in the Park with Haley this morning. They're going to bring, you know, all their animals out there and just have a great time. There's going to be vendors and food trucks, a 50-50 drawing, and music, games, and demonstrations. It's going to be a fun time. So get on out there and have some fun. And on another note, happy Mother's Day to all the mothers out there. I hope your day is amazing and everybody caters to you like you cater to everybody in your family all year long. So happy Mother's Day.
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0: everybody, are you ready? 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
9: Weather Channel forecast for the Midlands. Keeping our eyes on weather radar for the weekend ahead. Looks like pretty decent rain chances for Saturday, Sunday, and Monday. Heaviest rain advertised Monday for us here. 58 degrees tonight, increasing clouds. Morning rain showers Saturday, cloudy, 80 degrees. And Mom's Day, some morning showers and a high of 85. I'm meteorologist Scott Lauriemore at the Weather Channel.
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12: What's up? It's Elena. And each week here on Backstage Country, if you didn't know, well, one of your favorite country artists sits in the driver's seat. This week, it just so happens to be this guy.
13: Thanks, Elena. That'd be me, Cody Johnson, y'all. I'm excited to be the host this week. Been looking forward to this for a while. Had to reschedule. Got it done.
12: Yeah.
13: I'm ready to take y'all backstage for the stories behind my songs, my tour, and a whole lot more.
12: You know, that's what this show is all about. So stick around for more Cody Johnson coming up on Backstage Country. I never

0: It's Backstage Country. Cody Johnson is your host this week. I'm Elena. And I love that we just got to kind of catch up here, too, because last time I saw you, it was like around CMA. Well, I guess it was CMA Awards, and you had just had your ear injury. You were itching to perform, but like right in the beginning of having to be very, very calm and, you know, still, which is not your forte. But how did that recovery go, considering a lot was still happening in your life during that time off?
1: Well, you know, I think like the work ethic beforehand is what kind of saved me was knowing that the album was quote unquote done at that point. We had made so much momentum out on the road. The part that sucked was not only, like you said, having to stay still, because that's not like my personality at all. As soon as it happened, they're like, no heavy lifting for X amount of weeks. I had to sit home while my Kojo Championship event in Belton, Texas was going on. Oh. And so I'm sitting there on the phone, like, especially during like our charity event, helping raise money. I'm on the phone. Like, I felt like I was at an office job because I couldn't do anything. And then, you know, my son, JC, was born. And then the holidays. And so after the holidays, like, I'm not joking. Like, I got out of the shower and I looked in the mirror and I went, this is not happening. Like, I have gotten lazy. I have sat still too long. And so against doctor's orders, I started hitting the gym. And I changed my diet to a strict diet of meat, fruit, cheese, and eggs only. Like just trying to lean up. And, you know, I'm up to 190 pounds. My size 30 pants are hanging off of me. I've done what I need to do. But I think in doing all that, there was this mental fortitude and this mental discipline that kind of kicked in, which made me so hungry to go back on the road. In that 3 months off, I would say that at least a quarter of the songs that are going to be on my new album coming out June 26th, Banks of the Trinity, came to me during those 3 months. So everything happens for a reason. If it hadn't have been for the injury, the album wouldn't be what it is now. My physical and mental condition wouldn't be what it is now. So this year, being out on the tour, it's been like lights out. Like, I'm so honed in. My performances, my mental game, my ability to be a business owner, it's just completely changed. So honestly, busting my eardrum was probably one of the best things that's ever happened to me.
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0: This week, I'm Elena, and I love that we just got to kind of catch up here, too. So the first single, I want to talk about this because that's a mighty thing to choose a first song to introduce a new era and a whole album and everything. So what was it about this one that was the one?
1: First of all, it's not the single.
0: Okay,
1: that is,
0: okay.
1: It's a Grat track.
0: Just the Grat track. Okay, Grat track.
1: We chose two Grat tracks to come out. I still haven't decided at this moment what the new single is going to be, because there's like four or five that I'm kind of on the fence about. We had a listening party in Nashville, and I was really paying attention to people's reactions about certain songs.
0: Okay.
1: And I've got it kind of honed down, but you know, me and Chris Lacey at Warner, we've got to argue it out. So I don't think there's a bad choice. I really don't think there's a bad choice, but some I'm a little bit more passionate about. Some I may have to swallow my pride, just like Till You Can't or The Fall, like we talked about in previous segments, where maybe I am a little apprehensive about. But, you know, why place good people around you if you're not going to listen to them? You know, so I want you. The reason it's the first Grat track is because, to me, it's one of the best songs that Tony Lane has ever written. Matt Rogers was also on the song, who was a co-writer on Till You Can't and many others that I've recorded. It says so much with barely saying anything at all.
0: Yeah.
1: That's what I love about it.
0: Yeah. Well, I love this song, and it just makes me so hungry to hear the rest of it. So you said there's two that you're kind of going to be duking it out for the single right now?
1: More like three or four.
0: Oh, that's going to be a hard one.
1: Yeah.
0: Well, I can't wait to find out, and we'll have to talk all about it once you finally decide, and I'm going to want to hear about how that fight went down.
1: You'll hear about it, I promise.
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